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0: Here's a look at your forecast. A heat advisory begins at
1: 1 p.m. tomorrow afternoon.
0: Chance of thunderstorms
1: tonight.
0: Otherwise, cloudy skies expected. Lows dip down to about 69. Sunshine mixed with clouds at times tomorrow. Slight chance of thunderstorms. High temperatures reach up to 91. Partly cloudy skies tomorrow night. Lows dip down to about 73. I'm staff meteorologist Derek Height. Currently 77.
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2: Fox News, I'm Daria Albinger. U.S. troops fired on a ship in the Strait of Hormuz, which tries to run the blockade as we wait to see if U.S. forces will carry out a 14th night of airstrikes against Iran. A possible 2028 Democratic presidential hopeful says Americans have had enough of the Trump agenda.
3: Two-thirds of Americans disagree with the Trump tax cuts for the wealthiest Americans. Two-thirds of this country believe that wages ought to be higher. Even most Republicans think we ought to raise the minimum wage more than we have. Most Americans believe that we ought to have health care for everybody.
2: Former Transportation Secretary Pete Buttigieg speaking to Fox News. Buttigieg has not yet said if he's running. A jury has agreed to keep the Paramount Warner Brothers Discovery merger on hold for almost a year, pending a lawsuit. 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
4: Here's a look at your forecast. A heat advisory begins at 1 p.m. tomorrow afternoon. Chance of thunderstorms tonight, otherwise cloudy skies expected. Lows dip down to about 69. Sunshine mixed with clouds at times tomorrow. Slight chance of thunderstorms. High temperatures reach up to 91. Partly cloudy skies tomorrow night. Lows dip down to about 73. I'm Staff Meteorologist Derek Height. Currently 77.
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tops. The horse is against the automobile. The bus is against the train. The train is against the jumbo jets. And I'm against fishing in the rain.

0: Here's a look at your forecast. A heat advisory begins at 1 p.m. tomorrow afternoon and remains in effect until 7 p.m. Tuesday night. Chance of thunderstorms tonight, otherwise cloudy skies. Lows dip down to about 69. A mix of clouds and sun tomorrow. Slight chance for storms. High temperatures reach up to 91. 73 tomorrow night. I'm Staff Meteorologist Derek Height. Right now, 74.
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2: Fox News. I'm Carmen Roberts. The U.S. military says it fired on another merchant ship as it tried to breach the blockade of Iranian ports. It's the latest sign of the conflict widening.
3: Sources tell Fox the Saudi military is currently carrying out airstrikes against Houthi targets in Yemen. Explosions have been heard near naval targets in the port of Hodeidah. This is in response to the Houthis hitting a Saudi oil tanker and targeting another in the Red Sea.
2: Fox's Jennifer Griffin. SpaceX launched its Starship mega rocket tonight on a 13th test flight.
4: We have liftoff. Go Starship.
5: SpaceX engineers obtain vast troves of data from each flight and say they've made improvements to the mega rocket's hardware and software.
2: Fox's Jonathan Sirian. SpaceX says the rocket is the world's largest, most powerful, made a soft splashdown in the Indian Ocean. 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
6: Here's a look at your forecast. A heat advisory begins at 1 p.m. tomorrow afternoon and remains in effect until 7 p.m. Tuesday night. Chance of thunderstorms tonight, otherwise cloudy skies. Lows dip down to about 69. A mix of clouds and sun tomorrow. Slight chance for storms. High temperatures reach up to 91. 73 tomorrow night. I'm Staff Meteorologist Derek Height. Right now, 74.
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0: Here's a look at your forecast. A heat advisory begins at 1 p.m. tomorrow afternoon and remains in effect until 7 p.m. Tuesday night. Chance of thunderstorms tonight, otherwise cloudy skies. Lows dip down to about 69. A mix of clouds and sun tomorrow, slight chance for storms. High temperatures reach up to 91. 73 tomorrow night. I'm Staff Meteorologist Derek Height. Currently 73.
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2: Fox News, I'm Chris DeMeo. The U.S. military continues to pound targets in Iran. President Trump says they're taking out Iranian leadership.
3: We've taken out their first level of leadership. We've then taken out their second level of leadership. We've taken out some of the third level. And we're negotiating with the rest. And we'll see how it all works.
2: President recently warning larger U.S. attacks could be coming. A possible 2028 Democratic presidential hopeful says Americans have had enough of the Trump agenda.
4: Two-thirds of Americans disagree with the Trump tax cuts for the wealthiest Americans. Two-thirds of this country believe that wages ought to be higher. Even most Republicans think we ought to raise the minimum wage more than we have. Most Americans believe that we ought to have health care for everybody.
2: Former Transportation Secretary Pete Buttigieg on America reports Buttigieg has not yet said if he's running. 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
5: Here's a look at your forecast. A heat advisory begins at 1 p.m. tomorrow afternoon and remains in effect until 7 p.m. Tuesday night. Chance of thunderstorms tonight, otherwise cloudy skies. Lows dip down to about 69. A mix of clouds and sun tomorrow. Slight chance for storms. High temperatures reach up to 91. 73 tomorrow night. I'm Staff Meteorologist Derek Height. Currently 73.
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how she played her games with many, many men. And you're telling me that you don't think I'd be with her if I could.

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Just when I think I've finally gotten over you, I think of all the things that I never will get to say.

0: Here's a look at your forecast. A heat advisory begins at 1 p.m. tomorrow afternoon and remains in effect until 7 p.m. Tuesday night. Chance of thunderstorms tonight, otherwise cloudy skies. Lows dip down to about 69. A mix of clouds and sun tomorrow, slight chance for storms. High temperatures reach up to 91. 73 tomorrow night. I'm Staff Meteorologist Derek Height. Right now, 72.
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1: Well, Papa, don't you worry about it none now. 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
2: Fox News, I'm Chris DeMeo. The U.S. military continues to pound targets in Iran. President Trump says they're taking out Iranian leadership.
3: We've taken out their first level of leadership. We've then taken out their second level of leadership. We've taken out some of the third level. And we're negotiating with the rest. And we'll see how it all works.
2: The president recently warning larger U.S. attacks could be coming. A possible 2028 Democratic presidential hopeful says Americans have had enough of the Trump agenda.
4: Two-thirds of Americans disagree with the Trump tax cuts for the wealthiest Americans. Two-thirds of this country believe that wages ought to be higher. Even most Republicans think we ought to raise the minimum wage more than we have. Most Americans believe that we ought to have health care for everybody.
2: Former Transportation Secretary Pete Buttigieg on America Reports. Buttigieg has not yet said if he's running. 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
5: Here's a look at your forecast. A heat advisory begins at 1 p.m. tomorrow afternoon and remains in effect until 7 p.m. Tuesday night. Chance of thunderstorms tonight, otherwise cloudy skies. Lows dip down to about 69. A mix of clouds and sun tomorrow. Slight chance for storms. High temperatures reach up to 91. 73 tomorrow night. I'm Staff Meteorologist Derek Height. Right now, 72.
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0: Here's a look at your forecast. A heat advisory begins at 1 p.m. tomorrow afternoon and remains in effect until 7 p.m. Tuesday night. Mainly cloudy skies expected overnight with a chance of thunderstorms. Lows dip down to about 69. Sunshine mixed with clouds at times Saturday. Slight chance of thunderstorms. Daytime highs approaching 91. I'm staff meteorologist Derek Height. Currently 72.
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2: Fox News, I'm Chris DeMayo. President Trump addressing the White House Correspondents' Dinner Friday night. This follows the dinner in April, which was ended abruptly by a gunman.
3: As I said 3 months ago, the show must go on. We were backstage, and we both wanted to just have it go on, whether it was 2 o'clock, 3 o'clock in the morning, it didn't matter.
2: This dinner featured a smaller crowd and tighter security. A possible 2028 Democratic presidential hopeful says Americans have had enough of the Trump agenda.
4: Two-thirds of Americans disagree with the Trump tax cuts for the wealthiest Americans. Two-thirds of this country believe that wages ought to be higher. Even most Republicans think we ought to raise the minimum wage more than we have. Most Americans believe that we ought to have health care for everybody.
2: Former Transportation Secretary Pete Buttigieg on America Reports. 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
5: Here's a look at your forecast. A heat advisory begins at 1 p.m. tomorrow afternoon and remains in effect until 7 p.m. Tuesday night. Mainly cloudy skies expected overnight with a chance of thunderstorms. Lows dip down to about 69. Sunshine mixed with clouds at times Saturday. Slight chance of thunderstorms. Daytime highs approaching 91. I'm staff meteorologist Derek Height. Currently 71.
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0: Here's a look at your forecast. A heat advisory begins at 1 p.m. tomorrow afternoon and remains in effect until 7 p.m. Tuesday night. Mainly cloudy skies expected overnight with a chance of thunderstorms. Lows dip down to about 69. Sunshine mixed with clouds at times Saturday. Slight chance of thunderstorms. Daytime highs approaching 91. I'm staff meteorologist Derek Height. Currently 71.
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1: Here's a look at your forecast. A heat advisory begins at 1 p.m. this afternoon and remains in effect until 7 p.m. Tuesday night. Chance for storms overnight, otherwise partly cloudy. Lows around 69. Chance for storms Saturday. High temperatures reach up to 92. A mix of clouds and sun. Mainly clear skies Saturday night. Lows around 74. I'm Staff Meteorologist Derek Height. Currently 71.
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0: Here's a look at your forecast.
1: A heat advisory begins at 1 p.m. this afternoon and remains in effect until 7 p.m. Tuesday night. Chance for storms overnight, otherwise partly cloudy. Lows around 69. Chance for storms Saturday. High temperatures reach up to 92, a mix of clouds and sun. Mainly clear skies Saturday night. Lows around 74. I'm Staff Meteorologist Derek Height. Currently 71.
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2: Fox News, I'm Deborah Valentine. President Trump speaking at Friday night's White House Correspondents' Dinner in Washington, D.C. The president remarking on the rescheduled event, his second term, and...
3: But just like my presidency, the second time is always better. It's always better. And the third time will be better yet.
2: A third presidential term is not allowed under the 22nd Amendment to the U.S. Constitution. The dinner rescheduled after a gunman opened fire at the April event. 8 people, including 6 children, dead in a suspicious Michigan house fire.
4: Ottawa County Sheriff's Department says some of the victims were shot, so they suspect that this was a case of mass murder, suicide.
2: That's Fox's Gary Baumgarten reporting the incident remains under investigation. 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
5: Here's a look at your forecast. A heat advisory begins at 1 p.m. this afternoon and continues until 7 p.m. Tuesday night. Mainly cloudy skies expected overnight with a slight chance for scattered storms. Lows level off around 70. Sunshine mixed with clouds at times Saturday. Slight chance for isolated thunderstorms. Highs level off around 92. I'm staff meteorologist Derek Height. Right now, it's 71 degrees.
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0: will be at the high school gym in person for one show only this Saturday night. 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

0: Here's a look at your forecast.
1: A heat advisory begins at 1 p.m. this afternoon and continues until 7 p.m. Tuesday night.
2: Mainly cloudy skies expected overnight, with a slight chance for scattered storms. Lows level off around 70.
1: Sunshine mixed with clouds at times Saturday. Slight chance for isolated thunderstorms. Highs level off around 92.
0: I'm staff meteorologist Derek Height. Right now, it's 71 degrees.
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0: and that's what it could have been, was an assault on our democracy itself.
1: The president is saying we will not be intimidated.
0: Tonight we come back together to answer that heinous attack with unwavering resolve, and every one of us here this evening to show that in America we do not yield to political violence. We can't do that.
1: The dinner scaled back from the original one and moved to the Waldorf Astoria in Washington. LeBron James signs a 2-year contract with the Philadelphia 76ers, the deal worth $8 million. 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
2: Here's a look at your forecast. A heat advisory begins at 1 p.m. this afternoon and continues until 7 p.m. Tuesday night. Mainly cloudy skies expected overnight, with a slight chance for scattered storms. Lows level off around 70. Sunshine mixed with clouds at times Saturday. Slight chance for isolated thunderstorms. Highs level off around 92. I'm staff meteorologist Derek Height. Right now, it's 71 degrees.
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The alarm clock rang 2 hours late. And the garbage man left all the trash on the sidewalk. And the hinges fell off the gate.

0: Here's a look at your forecast.
1: A heat advisory begins at 1 p.m. this afternoon and continues until 7 p.m. Tuesday night.
0: Mainly cloudy skies expected overnight, with a slight chance for scattered storms. Lows level off around 70. Sunshine mixed with clouds at times Saturday. Slight chance for isolated thunderstorms. Highs level off around 92. I'm Staff Meteorologist Derek Height. Currently, it's 72 degrees.
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2: Fox News, I'm Deborah Valentine. President Trump speaking during Friday's rescheduled White House Correspondents' Dinner at the Waldorf after a gunman interrupted the April event at the Hilton.
3: As I said 3 months ago, the show must go on. We were backstage, and we both wanted to just have it go on, whether it was 2 o'clock, 3 o'clock in the morning, it didn't matter.
2: The suspected gunman, Cole Allen, has pleaded not guilty to 2 charges of attempting to assassinate the president at the April dinner. Maine Democrats choose their nominee today to replace ousted candidate Graham Plantner. Fox's Alexis McAdams reports from Maine.
4: Some voters tell us the process reminds them of the Democrats' 2024 switch from President Biden to Kamala Harris, asking why the party, not the voters, make the decision.
2: Troy Jackson is backed by Senator Bernie Sanders. 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
5: Here's a look at your forecast. A heat advisory begins at 1 p.m. this afternoon and remains in effect until 7 p.m. Tuesday night. Mainly cloudy skies expected overnight, with a slight chance for isolated storms. Lows around 70. Sunshine mixed with clouds at times Saturday. Slight chance for isolated thunderstorms. Highs level off around 92. I'm staff meteorologist Derek Height. Right now, it's 72 degrees.
6: 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Bill walked me to my door last night, and he said, "Before I go, there's something about our love affair that I have a right to know." I said, "Let's not stand out here like this. What would the neighbors think? Why don't we just step inside and I'll fix us both a drink?"

place, and we both know what she said. She doesn't want to see your face, and she wishes you were dead. Now I know we both love her,

0: Here's a look at your forecast. A heat advisory begins at 1 p.m. this afternoon and remains in effect until 7 p.m. Tuesday night. Mainly cloudy skies expected overnight, with a slight chance for isolated storms. Lows around 70. Sunshine mixed with clouds at times Saturday. Slight chance for isolated thunderstorms. Highs level off around 92. I'm staff meteorologist Derek Height. Right now, it's 72 degrees.
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2: Fox News, I'm Chris DeMeo. President Trump at the rescheduled White House Correspondents' Dinner 3 months after a man armed with a gun attempted to storm the dinner.
3: The attempted mass murder at the Washington Hilton, that's what it could have been, was an assault on our democracy itself.
2: The president saying we won't be intimidated.
3: Tonight we come back together to answer that heinous attack with unwavering resolve. And every one of us here this evening to show that in America we do not yield to political violence. We can't do that.
2: And the dinner scaled back from the original dinner and moved to the Waldorf Astoria in Washington. LeBron James signs a 2-year contract with the Philadelphia 76ers. The deal is worth a reported $8 million. 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
4: Here's a look at your forecast. A heat advisory begins at 1 p.m. this afternoon and remains in effect until 7 p.m. Tuesday night. Mainly cloudy skies expected overnight, with a slight chance for isolated storms. Lows around 70. Sunshine mixed with clouds at times Saturday. Slight chance for isolated thunderstorms. Highs level off around 92. I'm staff meteorologist Derek Height. Right now, it's 72 degrees.
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0: Here's a look at your forecast.
1: A heat advisory begins at 1 p.m. this afternoon and continues until 7 p.m. Tuesday night. Sunshine mixed with clouds at times today, with a slight chance for isolated storms. High temperatures reach up to 92. Lows dip down to about 74. Tonight, mainly clear skies. Mainly sunny skies tomorrow. Daytime highs approaching 97. I'm staff meteorologist Derek Height. Currently 72.
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2: News. I'm Deborah Valentine. The president says Iran is talking with the U.S. about brokering a new peace deal, but he does not think a deal will be reached soon as the U.S. Friday continued renewed attacks on Tehran after their ceasefire collapsed.
3: And by the way, they are talking to us right now. They'd love to make a deal. I don't think they're ready to. I don't think it's time yet, but I'm willing to listen. But they cannot have a nuclear weapon.
2: President Trump made the comment at Friday night's rescheduled White House Correspondents' Dinner. Maine Democrats meet today to handpick their U.S. Senate nominee after Graham Plantner dropped out following sexual assault allegations. Fox's Eben Brown reports.
4: 601 delegates will be voting for either Troy Jackson, a former state Senate president, or health care advocate Sandra Pelletier.
2: The nominee will face Maine incumbent Republican Susan Collins this fall. 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
5: Here's a look at your forecast. A heat advisory begins at 1 p.m. this afternoon and continues until 7 p.m. Tuesday night. Sunshine mixed with clouds at times today, with a slight chance for isolated storms. High temperatures reach up to 92. Lows dip down to about 74. Tonight, mainly clear skies. Mainly sunny skies tomorrow. Daytime highs approaching 97. I'm staff meteorologist Derek Height. Currently 72.
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0: Here's a look at your forecast.
1: A heat advisory begins at 1 p.m. this afternoon and continues until 7 p.m. Tuesday night. Sunshine mixed with clouds at times today, with a slight chance for isolated storms. High temperatures reach up to 92. Lows dip down to about 74 tonight. Mainly clear skies. Mainly sunny skies tomorrow. Daytime highs approaching 97. I'm staff meteorologist Derek Height. Right now, it's 71 degrees.
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2: Area. Almaguer President Trump says the U.S. will keep attacking Iran until it's serious about a peace deal.
3: And by the way, they are talking to us right now. They'd love to make a deal. I don't think they're ready to. I don't think it's time yet, but I'm willing to listen. But they cannot have a nuclear weapon.
2: The president made the comment at last night's rescheduled White House Correspondents' Dinner. Maine Democrats meet today to pick a new U.S. Senate nominee after their initial choice, the winner of the primary, Graham Platner, dropped out over sexual assault allegations.
4: 601 delegates will be voting for either Troy Jackson, a former state Senate president, or healthcare advocate Sandra Pelletier.
2: That's Fox's Evan Brown. The nominee is going to face Republican incumbent Susan Collins in the November midterms. 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
5: Here's a look at your forecast. A heat advisory begins at 1 p.m. this afternoon and remains in effect until 7 p.m. Tuesday night. Sunshine mixed with clouds at times today, with daytime highs approaching 92. Lows level off around 74. Tonight, mainly clear skies. Mainly sunny skies tomorrow. High temperatures reach up to 97. I'm staff meteorologist Derek Height. Currently 71.
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0: Here's a look at your forecast. A heat advisory begins at 1 p.m. this afternoon and remains in effect until 7 p.m. Tuesday night. Sunshine mixed with clouds at times today, with daytime highs approaching 92. Lows level off around 74 tonight, mainly clear skies. Mainly sunny skies tomorrow, high temperatures reach up to 97. I'm Staff Meteorologist Derek Height. Right now, 72.
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2: News. I'm Paul Stevens. President Trump at the rescheduled White House Correspondents' Dinner last night, 3 months after a man armed with a gun tried to storm the dinner.
3: The attempted mass murder at the Washington Hilton, that's what it could have been, was an assault on our democracy itself.
2: And the president saying the U.S. will not be intimidated.
3: Tonight we come back together to answer that heinous attack with unwavering resolve. And every one of us here this evening to show that in America, we do not yield to political violence. We can't do that.
2: And that dinner scaled back from the original dinner and moved to the Waldorf Astoria in Washington instead. 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
4: Here's a look at your forecast. A heat advisory begins at 1 p.m. this afternoon and remains in effect until 7 p.m. Tuesday night. Sunshine mixed with clouds at times today, with daytime highs approaching 92. Mainly clear skies tonight, lows dip down to about 74. Mainly clear skies tomorrow, daytime highs approaching 97. I'm staff meteorologist Derek Height. Currently 72.
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0: Here's a look at your forecast. A heat advisory begins at 1 p.m. this afternoon and remains in effect until 7 p.m. Tuesday night. Sunshine mixed with clouds at times today, with daytime highs approaching 92. Mainly clear skies tonight, lows dip down to about 74. Mainly clear skies tomorrow, daytime highs approaching 97. I'm staff meteorologist Derek Height. Currently 76.
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2: Fox News, I'm Daria Albinger. Take two. President Trump at last night's rescheduled White House Correspondents' Dinner.
3: As I said 3 months ago, the show must go on. We were backstage, and we both wanted to just have it go on, whether it was 2 o'clock, 3 o'clock in the morning, it didn't matter.
2: The first one was interrupted by an assassination attempt on the president. Maine Democrats are holding a nominating convention today. Fox's Alexis McAdams, Maine.
4: Some voters tell us the process reminds them of the Democrats' 2024 switch from President Biden to Kamala Harris, asking why the party, not the voters, make the decision.
2: They'll need to pick a Senate nominee for the midterms. They have to replace the primary winner, Graham Platner, who dropped out over sexual assault allegations. 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
5: Here's a look at your forecast. A heat advisory begins at 1 p.m. this afternoon and remains in effect until 7 p.m. Tuesday night. Sunshine mixed with clouds at times today, with daytime highs approaching 92. Mainly clear skies tonight, lows dip down to about 74. Mainly clear skies tomorrow, daytime highs approaching 97. I'm staff meteorologist Derek Height. Currently 76.
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0: Here's a look at your forecast. A heat advisory begins at 1 p.m. this afternoon and remains in effect until 7 p.m. Tuesday night. Sunshine mixed with clouds at times today, with daytime highs approaching 92. Mainly clear skies tonight. Lows dip down to about 74. Mainly clear skies tomorrow. Daytime highs approaching 97. I'm staff meteorologist Derek Height. Right now, it's 80 degrees.
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2: News. I'm Paul Stevens. President Trump at the rescheduled White House Correspondents' Dinner last night, some 3 months after a man armed with a gun tried to storm the dinner.
3: The attempted mass murder at the Washington Hilton, that's what it could have been, was an assault on our democracy itself.
2: Mr. Trump saying that the nation will not be intimidated.
3: Tonight we come back together to answer that heinous attack with unwavering resolve, and every one of us here this evening to show that in America, we do not yield to political violence. We can't do that.
2: That dinner, by the way, scaled back a bit from the original dinner and moved to the Waldorf Astoria in D.C. Sports, NBA, LeBron James signing a two-year deal with the league's Philadelphia 76ers, only about $8 million total. 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
4: Here's a look at your forecast. A heat advisory begins at 1 p.m. this afternoon and remains in effect until 7 p.m. Tuesday night. Sunshine mixed with clouds at times today, with daytime highs approaching 92. Mainly clear skies tonight. Lows dip down to about 74. Mainly clear skies tomorrow. Daytime highs approaching 97. I'm staff meteorologist Derek Height. Right now, it's 80 degrees.
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He said, pardon me for being so bold, but you got a cigarette that's already rolled. I gave him one, he lit it in his own good time. The smoke in that pool room hung like fog. When he talked, he sounded like a growling dog. He said, would you care for a dollar on the five and the nine? Now this man was ugly and his eyes were mean. His clothes were dirty, but his hands were clean. He held that stick like a mother holds the hand of a child. Well, I've been known to hustle a few. When the waitress said, is he playing you? And I said, yeah. Bring me brandy, water by. Little Red Parker was away in the back, taking quarters and handling racks. And I told him, Red, come up here. Glue him up tight. That brandy had me feeling warm. I tipped that waitress and I checked her form. And I said, honey, you like a winner? And she just smiled. I played like a man with a broken wrist. I won two and he won six. And I had him set up, so I said, let's play for five. By this time a crowd had gathered around to see this fish and just watch him drown. I told that waitress, more brandy, water by. Then he went out and got a custom cue. He said, it's no offense to you, but I don't play off the wall with nobody but friends. It had gold initials and a leather grip, pearl and silver inlaid tip. He smiled at me and said, how we play for 10. Well, I never seen a man that walked who made those balls and table talk. They're speaking English

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1: 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There was a blunt and a caddy built like the rest of that car. The boys in the pool room, they had them laughing. 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And the waitress smiled and said, "Water buying?" 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And sitting there sipping when suddenly I had me a thought. Unlucky gambler and lucky in love. 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

0: Here's a look at your forecast. A heat advisory begins at 1 p.m. this afternoon and remains in effect until 7 p.m. Tuesday night. Sunshine mixed with clouds at times today, with daytime highs approaching 92. Mainly clear skies tonight, lows dip down to about 74. Mainly clear skies tomorrow, daytime highs approaching 97. I'm staff meteorologist Derek Height. Currently, it's 84 degrees.
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Sloan. Old Sloan's my dog. We had an 18-wheeler with 10 on the floor and a stereo laying the strip. And then we spied a sign that says eat gas now. We decided to whip in and pick up some chow at the old home filler up and keep on a truckin' cafe.

Now, I've been every place between here and South Sioux, and we've seen us a truck stop waitress or two, but this gal's built like a burlap bag full of bobcats. She's got it together. While she filled my tank, I said, thank you, honey. Name was Mavis, I gave her the money. Old Sloan just sat there watching and wagging and wishing. I says, you wait in the truck, boy. Then I went inside. She says, what'll it be? I says, a cup of your best and a number three. She came back with an order to go and a quart of hot sea and a bone for Sloan. I said, much obliged. Old Sloan give a bark. I left her a buck and he left his heart. Of the old home filler up and keep on a truckin', gal.

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I said, Sloan, I've been thinking on getting up a courage, and tonight's the night. Well, I popped the clutch, gave Tranny a spin.

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She says, how'd you like to go for a ride with me and old Sloan? I just had my truck washed. She allowed us out. Sounded like a whole lot of fun. We was gonna have to wait until the dishes was done. Was it all right with me if she brought along her mother as a chaperone? I said, why not? Well, we geared that tranny into super low, and the four of us went to see a picture show. Yeah, I took him to the drive-in theater over by Pisgah to see True Grit. Saw the late, late show, old Sloan hit the sack, and then along about 2 o'clock I hold him on back to the old home, fill her up and keep on the truck in the cafe.

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2: I'm Daria Albingero. Grateful President Trump.
3: To Officer Gonzalez, Secret Service, Metropolitan Police, law enforcement generally, and even all of the military around us in the room tonight, we salute you and we thank you with all of our hearts. Thank you very much. Great job.
2: At last night's rescheduled White House Correspondents' Dinner, he thanked those who may have saved him from a would-be assassin at the original event. The president says the U.S. will attack Iran until it's serious about peace.
3: Who cannot approve funding military when you're winning a war, and what are you supposed to do, stop fighting? We're winning a war by a lot. We're talking to them right now. They're willing to do things that they would have never done.
2: The U.S. has carried out nearly 2 weeks of airstrikes. 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
4: Here's a look at your forecast. A heat advisory begins at 1 p.m. this afternoon and remains in effect until 7 p.m. Tuesday night. Sunshine mixed with clouds at times today, with daytime highs approaching 92. Mainly clear skies tonight. Lows dip down to about 74. Mainly clear skies tomorrow. Daytime highs approaching 97. I'm staff meteorologist Derek Height. Currently, it's 84 degrees.
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1: Here's a look at your forecast. A heat advisory begins at 1 p.m. this afternoon and remains in effect until 7 p.m. Tuesday night. Sunshine mixed with clouds at times today, with daytime highs approaching 92. Mainly clear skies tonight, lows dip down to about 74. Mainly clear skies tomorrow, daytime highs approaching 97. I'm staff meteorologist Derek Height. Currently, it's 87 degrees.
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2: Paul Stevens, President Trump at the rescheduled White House Correspondents' Dinner last night. The president praising Secret Service member Victor Gonzalez and others for their actions at the first dinner.
3: To Officer Gonzalez, Secret Service, Metropolitan Police, law enforcement generally, and even all of the military around us in the room tonight, we salute you and we thank you with all of our hearts. Thank you very much. Great job.
2: Democrats in Maine holding a convention to nominate a new candidate for U.S. Senate.
4: It's not the voters picking this time. It's Democratic delegates. And they're going to vote in what's expected to be a pretty short convention. Former Maine Senate President Troy Jackson is expected to win that nomination. He secured the support of a majority of delegates ahead of the convention.
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5: Here's a look at your forecast. A heat advisory begins at 1 p.m. this afternoon and remains in effect until 7 p.m. Tuesday night. Daytime highs approaching 92 this afternoon under mainly clear skies. Mainly clear skies again tonight. Lows dip down to about 74. Mainly sunny skies tomorrow. Highs level off around 97. I'm Staff Meteorologist Derek Height. Currently, it's 87 degrees.
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0: Here's a look at your forecast.
1: A heat advisory begins at 1 p.m. this afternoon and remains in effect until 7 p.m. Tuesday night. Daytime highs approaching 92 this afternoon under mainly clear skies. Mainly clear skies again tonight. Lows dip down to about 74. Mainly sunny skies tomorrow. Highs level off around 97. I'm staff meteorologist Derek Height. Currently, it's 87 degrees.
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2: I'm Paul Stevens. President Trump at the rescheduled White House Correspondents' Dinner last night. The president praising Secret Service member Victor Gonzalez and others for their actions at the first dinner.
3: To Officer Gonzalez, Secret Service, Metropolitan Police, law enforcement generally, and even all of the military around us in the room tonight, we salute you and we thank you with all of our hearts. Thank you very much. Great job.
2: Democrats in Maine holding a convention to nominate a new candidate for U.S. Senate.
4: It's not the voters picking this time. It's Democratic delegates. And they're going to vote in what's expected to be a pretty short convention. Former Maine Senate President Troy Jackson is expected to win that nomination. He secured the support of a majority of delegates ahead of the convention.
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5: Here's a look at your forecast. A heat advisory begins at 1 p.m. this afternoon and remains in effect until 7 p.m. Tuesday night. Daytime highs approaching 92 this afternoon under mainly clear skies. Mainly clear skies again tonight. Lows dip down to about 74. Mainly sunny skies tomorrow. Highs level off around 97. I'm staff meteorologist Derek Height. Currently 90.
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0: Here's a look at your forecast.
1: A heat advisory remains in effect.
0: Mainly sunny skies this afternoon, with daytime highs approaching 92. Mainly clear skies again tonight, lows dip down to about 74. Mainly sunny skies tomorrow, high temperatures reach up to 97. Mainly clear and dry Monday and Tuesday, upper 90s Monday, mid-90s by Tuesday. I'm staff meteorologist Derek Height. Currently, it's 90 degrees.
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Then I awake and look around me at these four gray walls that surround me. 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
2: News. I'm Carmen Roberts. Iran-backed Houthi rebels say they fired missiles and drones at Saudi Arabia after Saudi airstrikes on a port in the Yemen's Red Sea. Meantime, in the Strait of Hormuz,
3: U.S. has a naval blockade around Iran's key ports. A merchant ship tried to break that naval blockade. It was warned four times before U.S. forces fired and disabled that ship.
2: Fox's Steve Harrigan in Tel Aviv. Maine Democrats delegates choose Troy Jackson as their nominee to face U.S. Senator Susan Collins in November. He told delegates,
4: "You know, we all have eyes. We can see what's happening. We can see our paychecks and the bills that we have. And we know that we are getting screwed. And we also know who's to blame. And I'm running to change that."
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5: Here's a look at your forecast. A heat advisory remains in effect. Daytime highs approaching 92. This afternoon, under clear skies. Lows dip down to about 74. Tonight, mainly clear skies. Mainly clear skies. Tomorrow, high temperatures reach up to 97. Mainly clear and dry. Monday and Tuesday, upper 90s. Monday, mid-90s by Tuesday. I'm staff meteorologist Derek Height. Right now, it's 90 degrees.
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0: Here's a look at your forecast. A heat advisory remains in effect. Daytime highs approaching 92. This afternoon, under clear skies. Lows dip down to about 74. Tonight, mainly clear skies. Mainly clear skies. Tomorrow, high temperatures reach up to 97. Mainly clear and dry. Monday and Tuesday, upper 90s Monday, mid-90s by Tuesday. I'm staff meteorologist Derek Height. Currently, 92.
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2: Fox News, I'm Carmen Roberts. Iran-backed Houthi rebels say they fired missiles and drones at Saudi Arabia after Saudi airstrikes on a port in the Yemen's Red Sea. Meantime, in the Strait of Hormuz,
3: U.S. has a naval blockade around Iran's key ports. A merchant ship tried to break that naval blockade. It was warned four times before U.S. forces fired and disabled that ship.
2: Fox's Steve Harrigan in Tel Aviv. Maine Democrats delegates choose Troy Jackson as their nominee to face U.S. Senator Susan Collins in November. He told delegates,
4: "And we all have eyes. We can see what's happening. We can see our paychecks and the bills that we have. And we know that we are getting screwed. And we also know who's to blame. And I'm running to change that."
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5: Here's a look at your forecast. A heat advisory remains in effect. Daytime highs approaching 92. This afternoon, under clear skies, lows dip down to about 74. Tonight, mainly clear skies. Mainly clear skies. Tomorrow, high temperatures reach up to 97. Mainly clear and dry. Monday and Tuesday, upper 90s Monday, mid-90s by Tuesday. I'm staff meteorologist Derek Height. Currently, 92.
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winning all them pots. 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
1: A heat advisory continues until 7 p.m. Tuesday night. Ample sunshine expected this afternoon, with daytime highs approaching 92. Lows around 75 tonight. Tomorrow, highs around 98. Mainly sunny skies and dry Monday and Tuesday. Upper 90s Monday, mid-90s by Tuesday. I'm staff meteorologist Derek Height. Currently, it's 94 degrees.
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2: I'm Carmen Roberts. The conflict with Iran widened this week as Iran-backed militants in Yemen attacked ships in the Red Sea, helping push oil prices higher. And the U.S. and Iran, however, held off on attacks overnight.
3: For 13 nights in a row, U.S. forces targeted military positions inside Iran. Last night, quiet for the first time in those 2 weeks. President Trump has talked repeatedly over the last few days about consideration of a possible massive attack on Iran. But the president made sure to say all options for the U.S. still on the table.
2: Fox's Steve Harrigan from Tel Aviv. Belgium authorities arrest a Canadian intern at NATO on suspicion of spying. Officials say NATO security services flagged suspicious activity involving the female Canadian citizen who is originally from China. 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
4: Here's a look at your forecast. A heat advisory remains in effect.
5: Ample sunshine expected this afternoon, with highs around 94. Mainly clear skies tonight. Lows dip down to about 75. Mainly clear skies tomorrow. High temperatures reach up to 98. Mainly sunny and dry Monday and Tuesday. Upper 90s Monday. Mid-90s by Tuesday. I'm staff meteorologist Derek Height. Currently, it's 94 degrees.
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You're a million miles away. And if I ask you, what's the matter? You don't have much to say.

0: Here's a look at your forecast. A heat advisory remains in effect. Ample sunshine expected this afternoon, with highs around 94. Mainly clear skies tonight, lows dip down to about 75. Mainly clear skies tomorrow, high temperatures reach up to 98. Mainly sunny and dry Monday and Tuesday, upper 90s Monday, mid 90s by Tuesday. I'm staff meteorologist Derek Height. Currently, it's 94 degrees.
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but their memory wasn't clear. 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Finally got a ride with a preacher man who asked, were you bound on such a cold, dark afternoon? 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
2: News. I'm Carmen Roberts. The conflict with Iran widened this week as Iran-backed militants in Yemen attacked ships in the Red Sea, helping push oil prices higher. And the U.S. and Iran, however, held off on attacks overnight.
3: For 13 nights in a row, U.S. forces targeted military positions inside Iran. Last night, quiet for the first time in those 2 weeks. President Trump has talked repeatedly over the last few days about consideration of a possible massive attack on Iran. But the president made sure to say all options for the U.S. still on the table.
2: Fox's Steve Harrigan from Tel Aviv. Belgium authorities arrest a Canadian intern at NATO on suspicion of spying. Officials say NATO security services flagged suspicious activity involving the female Canadian citizen who is originally from China. 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
4: Here's a look at your forecast. A heat advisory remains in effect.
5: Ample sunshine expected this afternoon, with highs around 94. Mainly clear skies tonight, lows dip down to about 75. Mainly clear skies tomorrow, high temperatures reach up to 98. Mainly sunny and dry Monday and Tuesday, upper 90s Monday, mid-90s by Tuesday. I'm staff meteorologist Derek Height. Currently, it's 94 degrees.
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song is The Wildwood Flower. Now, The Wildwood Flower is an old country classic. It's gained a whole new popularity. The song isn't any more popular, but the flower's doing real good. The Wildwood Flower grew wild on the farm, and we never knowed what it was called. Some said it's a flower, and some said it's a weed. I didn't give it much thought. One day I was out there talking to my brother, and I reached down for a weed to chew on. Things got fuzzy and things got blurry, and then everything was gone. Didn't know what happened, but I knew it beat the hell out of sniffing burlap. I come to, and my brother was there, and he said, "What's wrong with your eyes?" I said, "I don't know. I was chewing on the weed." He said, "Well, let me give it a try." Spent the rest of that day and most of that night trying to find my brother Bill. Caught up with him about 6 o'clock the next morning, naked, singing on the windmill. He said he flew up there. I had to fly up and get him down. He's about half crazy. The very next day, we picked a bunch of them weeds and we put them in the sun to dry. Then we mashed them up and we cleaned them off, put them in the corn cob pie. Smoking them wildwood flowers got to be a habit. We never seen no harm. Oh, we thought it was kind of handy. Take a trip and never leave the farm. Big old puff that wildwood weed. Next thing you know, you're just wandering around behind the little animals. All good things got to come to an end. It's the same with the wildwood weeds. One day this fella from Washington come by and spied them and turned white as a sheet. And he dug and he burned and he dug and he killed all our cute little weeds. And then he drove away. We just smiled and waved, sitting there on that sack of seeds. Y'all come back now, you hear?

The stripe was white, it was 18 feet from the bow to the stern light. Second hand from a dealer in Atlanta, I rode up with Daddy when he went there to get her. Put on a shine, put on a motor, built out of love.

Just an old half-ton short bed Ford my uncle bought new in 64. Daddy got it right, cause the engine was smoking. Couple of burnt valves and he had it going.

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It was just an old hand-me-down Ford with 3-speed on the column and a damn

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1: Here's a look at your forecast. A heat advisory remains in effect. Ample sunshine expected this afternoon, with highs around 94. Mainly clear skies tonight, lows dip down to about 75. Mainly clear skies tomorrow, high temperatures reach up to 98. Mainly sunny and dry Monday and Tuesday, upper 90s Monday, mid 90s by Tuesday. I'm staff meteorologist Derek Height. Currently, it's 94 degrees.
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Tupperware. Randy's on an insane war, Mary's on welfare. Charlie took a job with Ford, Joe took Freddy's wife.

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3: I'm Paul Stevens. Decision made. The Democratic committee members in the state of Maine selecting former state Senate member Troy Jackson to run for the U.S. Senate this November. Jackson was once a Republican, but now embraces progressivism and is backed by Vermont Senator Bernie Sanders. He, of course, replaces the primary winner, Graham Plattner, after sexual assault allegations forced him out of the race. He denies those allegations. Jackson will face longtime incumbent Republican Senator Susan Collins in the fall election. President Trump saying the U.S. will keep attacking Iran until it's serious about a peace deal.
4: And by the way, they are talking to us right now. They'd love to make a deal. I don't think they're ready to. I don't think it's time yet, but I'm willing to listen. But they cannot have a nuclear weapon.
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5: Here's a look at your forecast. A heat advisory continues. Lows around 75 tonight, under mainly clear skies. Mainly sunny skies tomorrow. High temperatures reach up to 98. Mainly clear skies tomorrow night. Lows dip down to about 77. Lots of sunshine and dry Monday and Tuesday. Upper 90s Monday, mid-90s by Tuesday. I'm staff meteorologist Derek Height. Right now, it's 94 degrees.
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0: Here's a look at your forecast. A heat advisory continues. Lows around 75 tonight, under mainly clear skies. Mainly sunny skies tomorrow. High temperatures reach up to 98. Mainly clear skies tomorrow night. Lows dip down to about 77. Lots of sunshine and dry Monday and Tuesday. Upper 90s Monday, mid 90s by Tuesday. I'm staff meteorologist Derek Height. Currently, it's 93 degrees.
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I had my guitar on my back. When a stranger stopped beside me in an antique Cadillac.

it's a long, hard ride. Then he cried just south of Nashville, and he turned that car around. He said, "This is where you get off, boy, 'cause I'm going back to Alabama." As I stepped out of that Cadillac, I said, "Mister, many thanks." He said, "You don't have to call me Mister, Mister.